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4: Here's your WGLR Tri-State forecast. An extreme heat watch begins at noon Sunday and remains in effect until 9 p.m. Monday night. Lows level off around 63 tonight under mainly clear skies. Cloudy skies with a few peaks of sun tomorrow. High temperatures reach up to 86. Lows level off around 70 tomorrow night. Partly cloudy skies. Currently 76. I'm Staff Meteorologist Jennifer Vujcicki.

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9: Here's your WGLR Tri-State forecast. An extreme heat watch begins at noon Sunday and remains in effect until 9 p.m. Monday night. Lows level off around 63 tonight under mainly clear skies. Cloudy skies with a few peaks of sun tomorrow. High temperatures reach up to 86. Lows level off around 70 tomorrow night. Partly cloudy skies. Currently 74. I'm Staff Meteorologist Jennifer Wojcicki.

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2: Here's your WGLR Tri-State forecast. An extreme heat watch begins at noon Sunday and remains in effect until 9 p.m. Monday night. Lows dip down to about 63 tonight under partly cloudy skies. High temperatures reach up to 86. Tomorrow, cloudy skies expected. Lows level off around 70. Tomorrow night, partly cloudy skies. Currently, it's 72 degrees. I'm Staff Meteorologist Derek Height. 97.

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6: Here's your WGLR Tri-State Forecast. An extreme heat watch begins at noon Sunday and remains in effect until 9 p.m. Monday night. Lows dip down to about 63 tonight under partly cloudy skies. High temperatures reach up to 86. Tomorrow, cloudy skies expected. Lows level off around 70. Tomorrow night, partly cloudy skies. Currently, it's 72 degrees. I'm Staff Meteorologist Derek Height.

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7: 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An extreme heat watch begins at noon Sunday and remains in effect until 9 p.m. Monday night. Lows dip down to about 63 tonight under partly cloudy skies. High temperatures reach up to 86. Tomorrow, cloudy skies expected. Lows level off around 70. Tomorrow night, partly cloudy skies. Currently, it's 69 degrees. I'm Staff Meteorologist Derek Height.

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3: Here's your WGLR Tri-State forecast. An extreme heat watch begins at noon Sunday and remains in effect until 9 p.m. Monday night. Lows dip down to about 63 tonight under partly cloudy skies. High temperatures reach up to 86. Tomorrow, cloudy skies expected. Lows level off around 70. Tomorrow night, partly cloudy skies. Right now, it's 67 degrees. I'm Staff Meteorologist Derek Height.
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8: 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An extreme heat watch begins at noon Sunday and remains in effect until 9 p.m. Monday night. Lows dip down to about 63 tonight under partly cloudy skies. High temperatures reach up to 86. Tomorrow, cloudy skies expected. Lows level off around 70. Tomorrow night, partly cloudy skies. Right now, it's 67 degrees. I'm Staff Meteorologist Derek Height. 97.

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6: 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An extreme heat watch begins at noon Sunday and remains in effect until 9 p.m. Monday night. Lows dip down to about 63 tonight under partly cloudy skies. High temperatures reach up to 86. Tomorrow, cloudy skies expected. Lows level off around 70. Tomorrow night, partly cloudy skies. Right now, it's 67 degrees. I'm staff meteorologist Derek Height.
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2: Here's your WGLR Tri-State forecast. An extreme heat watch begins at noon Sunday and remains in effect until 9 p.m. Monday night. Lows dip down to about 63 tonight under partly cloudy skies. High temperatures reach up to 86. Tomorrow, cloudy skies expected. Lows level off around 70. Tomorrow night, partly cloudy skies. Currently 65. I'm Staff Meteorologist Derek Height. 97.

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6: Here's your WGLR Tri-State Forecast. An extreme heat watch begins at noon Sunday and remains in effect until 9 p.m. Monday night. Lows dip down to about 63 tonight under partly cloudy skies. High temperatures reach up to 86. Tomorrow, cloudy skies expected. Lows level off around 70. Tomorrow night, partly cloudy skies. Currently 65. I'm Staff Meteorologist Derek Height. 97.

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5: Here's your WGLR Tri-State Forecast. An extreme heat watch begins at noon Sunday and remains in effect until 9 p.m. Monday night. Lows dip down to about 63 tonight under partly cloudy skies. High temperatures reach up to 86. Tomorrow, cloudy skies expected. Lows level off around 70. Tomorrow night, partly cloudy skies. Currently 65. I'm Staff Meteorologist Derek Height.
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3: Here's your WGLR Tri-State forecast. An extreme heat watch begins at noon Sunday and remains in effect until 9 p.m. Monday night. Lows dip down to about 63 overnight under partly cloudy skies. Cloudy skies expected Saturday. Daytime highs approaching 86. Partly cloudy skies Saturday night. Lows dip down to about 70. Right now, 64. I'm staff meteorologist Derek Height. 97.

Seen a big Montana sky. 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London, Paris, paradise. But ain't got much memory. Other scenes come to think I missed them all. And damn,

Speaking of the coast, remember five for beach, you and me. That sunset, cliffs by the sea, and the night rolled in. And you still talk about that moon that I can't recall, but God, I saw.

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7: Here's your WGLR Tri-State forecast. An extreme heat watch begins at noon Sunday and remains in effect until 9 p.m. Monday night. Lows dip down to about 63 overnight under partly cloudy skies. Cloudy skies expected Saturday. Daytime highs approaching 86. Partly cloudy skies Saturday night. Lows dip down to about 70. Right now, 64. I'm staff meteorologist Derek Height. 97.

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6: Here's your WGLR Tri-State Forecast. An extreme heat watch begins at noon Sunday and remains in effect until 9 p.m. Monday night. Lows dip down to about 63 overnight under partly cloudy skies. Cloudy skies expected Saturday. Daytime highs approaching 86. Partly cloudy skies Saturday night. Lows dip down to about 70. Right now, 64. I'm staff meteorologist Derek Height. 97.

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5: Here's your WGLR Tri-State forecast. An extreme heat watch begins at noon Sunday and remains in effect until 9 p.m. Monday night. Lows dip down to about 63 overnight under partly cloudy skies. Cloudy skies expected Saturday. Daytime highs approaching 86. Partly cloudy skies Saturday night. Lows dip down to about 70. Right now, 64. I'm staff meteorologist Derek Height.

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3: Here's your WGLR Tri-State Forecast. An extreme heat watch begins at noon Sunday and remains in effect until 9 p.m. Monday night. Lows dip down to about 63 overnight under partly cloudy skies. Cloudy skies expected Saturday. Daytime highs approaching 86. Partly cloudy skies Saturday night. Lows dip down to about 70. Right now, 64. I'm staff meteorologist Derek Height. 97.

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2: Here's your WGLR Tri-State forecast. An extreme heat watch begins at noon Sunday and remains in effect until 9 p.m. Monday night. Lows dip down to about 63 overnight under partly cloudy skies. Cloudy skies expected Saturday. Daytime highs approaching 86. Partly cloudy skies Saturday night. Lows dip down to about 70. Currently, it's 63 degrees. I'm staff meteorologist Derek Height.
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0: I'm weatherology meteorologist Derek Height with a significant weather update. An extreme heat watch begins at noon tomorrow and continues until 10 p.m. Monday night. An extreme heat watch means the potential for dangerous heat is on the way. The combination of high temperatures and humidity may produce dangerous conditions within the next day or two. When the heat arrives, remember, even healthy adults will be at risk for heat-related illness in a relatively short period of time outdoors. Children and the elderly are even more susceptible and need to take extra precautions. To help keep cool, drink plenty of water, stay in the shade as much as possible, and if you must be outside, take occasional breaks in air-conditioned building to cool down. Watch out for the warning signs of heat stroke, including dizziness, nausea, headache, and disorientation. An extreme heat watch begins at noon tomorrow and continues until 10 p.m. Monday night. Stay tuned for additional updates. I'm meteorologist Derek Height.
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day, Potts Farm was a place to go. 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
3: Here's your WGLR Tri-State Forecast. An extreme heat watch begins at noon tomorrow and continues until 9 p.m. Monday night. Lows level off around 62 overnight under mainly cloudy skies. Cloudy skies expected Saturday. High temperatures reach up to 86. Partly cloudy skies Saturday night. Lows dip down to about 70. Right now, it's 63 degrees. I'm staff meteorologist Derek Height.

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5: Here's your WGLR Tri-State Forecast. An extreme heat watch begins at noon tomorrow and continues until 9 p.m. Monday night. Lows level off around 62 overnight under mainly cloudy skies. Cloudy skies expected Saturday. High temperatures reach up to 86. Partly cloudy skies Saturday night. Lows dip down to about 70. Right now, it's 63 degrees. I'm staff meteorologist Derek Height.

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2: 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An extreme heat watch begins at noon tomorrow and continues until 9 p.m. Monday night. Lows level off around 62 overnight under mainly cloudy skies. Cloudy skies expected Saturday. High temperatures reach up to 86. Partly cloudy skies Saturday night. Lows dip down to about 70. Right now, it's 63 degrees. I'm staff meteorologist Derek Height.

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5: Here's your WGLR Tri-State Forecast. An extreme heat watch begins at noon tomorrow and continues until 9 p.m. Monday night. Lows dip down to about 63 overnight under partly cloudy skies. Mainly cloudy skies expected Saturday. Daytime highs approaching 86. Mainly clear skies Saturday night. Lows dip down to about 70. Currently, it's 63 degrees. I'm staff meteorologist Derek Height. 97.

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4: Here's your WGLR Tri-State Forecast. An extreme heat watch begins at noon tomorrow and continues until 9 p.m. Monday night. Lows dip down to about 63 overnight under partly cloudy skies. Mainly cloudy skies expected Saturday. Daytime highs approaching 86. Mainly clear skies Saturday night. Lows dip down to about 70. Currently, it's 63 degrees. I'm staff meteorologist Derek Height. 97.

I'm weatherology meteorologist Derek Height with a significant weather update. An extreme heat warning begins at noon tomorrow and continues until 9 p.m. tomorrow night. An extreme heat warning means that the combination of high temperatures and humidity will produce dangerous conditions for those who must spend time outside. Even healthy adults will be at risk for heat-related illness in a relatively short period of time outdoors. Children and the elderly are even more susceptible and need to take extra precautions. To help keep cool, drink plenty of water, stay in the shade as much as possible, and if you must be outside, take occasional breaks in an air-conditioned building to cool down. Watch out for the warning signs of heat stroke, including dizziness, nausea, headache, and disorientation. An extreme heat warning begins at noon tomorrow and continues until 9 p.m. tomorrow night. Stay tuned for additional updates. I'm meteorologist Derek Height.

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3: Here's your WGLR Tri-State Forecast. An extreme heat watch begins at 9 p.m. tomorrow night. An extreme heat warning begins at noon tomorrow. Lows dip down to about 63 overnight under mainly cloudy skies. More clouds than sun Saturday, high of 86. Lows dip down to about 70 Saturday night, mainly clear. Currently 62. I'm Staff Meteorologist Derek Height. 97.

0: I'm weatherology meteorologist Derek Height with a significant weather update. A heat advisory begins at 11 a.m. tomorrow and continues until 9 p.m. tomorrow night. A heat advisory means that the combination of high temperatures and high humidity will produce dangerous conditions, especially for those who are sensitive to the heat, such as children and the elderly. In order to prevent heat sickness and heat stroke, take steps to keep cool. Drink plenty of water, stay in the shade as much as possible, and if you must be outside, take occasional breaks in an air-conditioned building to cool down. Watch out for the warning signs of heat stroke, including dizziness, nausea, headache, and disorientation. A heat advisory begins at 11 a.m. tomorrow and continues until 9 p.m. tomorrow night. Stay tuned for additional updates. I'm meteorologist Derek Height.
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4: Here's your WGLR Tri-State forecast. An extreme heat watch begins at 9 p.m. tomorrow night. An extreme heat warning begins at noon tomorrow. Mainly cloudy skies overnight with a low of 62. Mainly cloudy again Saturday. Daytime highs approaching 86. Mainly clear skies Saturday night. Lows dip down to about 70. Currently, it's 62 degrees. I'm Staff Meteorologist Derek Height.
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11: Here's your WGLR Tri-State Forecast. An extreme heat watch begins at 9 p.m. tomorrow night. An extreme heat warning begins at noon tomorrow. Mainly cloudy skies overnight with a low of 62. Mainly cloudy again Saturday. Daytime highs approaching 86. Mainly clear skies Saturday night. Lows dip down to about 70. Currently, it's 62 degrees. I'm Staff Meteorologist Derek Height.
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2: 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An extreme heat watch begins at 9 p.m. tomorrow night. An extreme heat warning begins at noon tomorrow. Mainly cloudy skies overnight with a low of 62. Mainly cloudy again Saturday. Daytime highs approaching 86. Mainly clear skies Saturday night. Lows dip down to about 70. Currently, it's 64 degrees. I'm Staff Meteorologist Derek Height. 97.

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4: Here's your WGLR Tri-State Forecast. An extreme heat watch begins at 9 p.m. tomorrow night. An extreme heat warning begins at noon tomorrow. Mainly cloudy skies expected overnight with a low of 63. Highs around 86. Saturday, mainly cloudy. Mainly clear skies Saturday night. Lows dip down to about 70. Currently 64. I'm staff meteorologist Derek Height.

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3: Here's your WGLR Tri-State Forecast. An extreme heat watch begins at 9 p.m. tomorrow night. An extreme heat warning begins at noon tomorrow. Mainly cloudy skies expected overnight with a low of 63. Highs around 86. Saturday, mainly cloudy. Mainly clear skies Saturday night. Lows dip down to about 70. Currently 64. I'm staff meteorologist Derek Height. 97.

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3: Here's your WGLR Tri-State Forecast. An extreme heat watch begins at 9 p.m. tomorrow night. An extreme heat warning begins at noon tomorrow. Mainly cloudy skies expected overnight with a low of 63. Highs around 86. Saturday, mainly cloudy. Mainly clear skies Saturday night. Lows dip down to about 70. Currently 64. I'm staff meteorologist Derek Height. 97.

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3: Here's your WTLR Tri-State forecast. An extreme heat watch begins at 9 p.m. tomorrow night. An extreme heat warning begins at noon tomorrow. Mainly cloudy skies expected today, with daytime highs approaching 86. Lows level off around 70 tonight, mainly clear skies. Cloudy skies with a few peaks of sun tomorrow. High temperatures reach up to 92. Right now, 64. I'm Staff Meteorologist Paul Trombley.

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4: Here's your WGLR Tri-State Forecast. An extreme heat watch begins at 9 p.m. tomorrow night. An extreme heat warning begins at noon tomorrow. Mainly cloudy skies expected today, with daytime highs approaching 86. Lows level off around 70 tonight, mainly clear skies. Cloudy skies with a few peaks of sun tomorrow. High temperatures reach up to 92. Currently, it's 65 degrees. I'm staff meteorologist Paul Trombley.

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12: Here's your WGLR Tri-State Forecast. An extreme heat watch begins at 9 p.m. tomorrow night. An extreme heat warning begins at noon tomorrow. Mainly cloudy skies expected today, with daytime highs approaching 86. Lows level off around 70 tonight, mainly clear skies. Cloudy skies with a few peaks of sun tomorrow. High temperatures reach up to 92. Currently, it's 65 degrees. I'm staff meteorologist Paul Trombley.

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5: ABC News, I'm Brian Clark. 3 months after his planned speech to the White House Correspondents' Dinner was interrupted by an armed man who burst through security, President Trump returned to the rescheduled event Friday night, where he mocked the media at times. He also talked about the ongoing war with Iran, maintaining that the U.S. continues to hold the upper hand.
6: They have very few drones left, despite what you see, and every once in a while, they're going to set some things up, but they don't have much left. And by the way, they are talking to us right now. They'd love to make a deal. I don't think they're ready to. I don't think it's time yet, but I'm willing to listen. But they cannot have a nuclear weapon.
5: Last night was the 13th consecutive night of U.S. strikes on Iran as gas prices continue to increase. About 175,000 people between Spain and France are under evacuation orders because of several large wildfires. And a fourth firefighter in the U.S. has died of injuries while battling a wildfire on the Utah-Colorado border late last month. This is ABC News.
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8: 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The Mississippi River level is steady. It's 6.4 feet at Prairie du Chien, 4.4 at Guttenberg, 6.9 at Cassville, and 7.1 at Dubuque. With news, I'm Courtney Chaffee. Civil rights attorney Ben Crump has been retained by the family of Corey Ruiz, the 38-year-old man fatally shot by a Madison police officer this week. In a Friday press conference at the Capitol, Crump said many will try to assassinate the character of Ruiz, who had an extensive criminal history.
9: They will try to say that he's not worthy of your humanity. He's not worthy of your consideration. He's not worthy of your sympathy. Well, I'm here in Madison, Wisconsin, because we saw an execution, and it shocked our conscience.
8: Crump was joined by other attorneys and members of the Ruiz family, including Corey Ruiz's mother, sister, and daughter. The shooting was captured in bystander videos, but Madison police do not have body-worn cameras. The shooting is being investigated by the Wisconsin Department of Justice. Additionally, organizers have canceled the annual Atwood Fest near the site where Corey Ruiz was shot and killed by police on Wednesday, instead urging the community to demand change and help friends and neighbors. The Bodega Night Market at Bree Stevens Field is also canceled and will be rescheduled for a September date. Saturday's scheduled weekly Dane County Farmers Market will still take place on the Capitol Square. Governor Tony Evers appointed Jeffrey Erickson to the Grant County Circuit Court Branch 2. The appointment fills the vacancy created by Judge Craig Day's retirement. Erickson will complete a term ending July 31st, 2027. Erickson has been a defense attorney practicing in Grant County for the past 25 years. He currently serves as the local attorney manager for the Wisconsin State Public Defender's Lancaster office, where he oversees the assistant state public defenders practicing in southwestern Wisconsin and represents clients in Grant, Crawford, Richland, and Iowa counties. A lawsuit in Wisconsin argues voters whose absentee ballots don't arrive by Election Day should be allowed to cast provisional ballots at the polls to ensure their votes are counted. The lawsuit comes after the mail-in ballots of nearly 150,000 California voters were rejected, the vast majority of them because of late postmarks, despite the state's efforts to count every valid vote in the June primary. In Wisconsin, at least hundreds of ballots were not counted in the April election because they arrived late based on an Elections Commission survey of election clerks. More than 300 ballots in Milwaukee and more than 100 in Fond du Lac were rejected for arriving too late. The lawsuit was filed in Dane County Circuit Court by the liberal Madison-based Law Forward firm and Washington, D.C.-based Fair Election Center on behalf of a voter and the League of Women's Voters of Wisconsin. Governor Tony Evers is urging action on delays affecting DACA recipients. The Democratic governor has sent a letter to President Donald Trump and Wisconsin's congressional delegation requesting answers on delays in processing deferred action for childhood arrivals renewals. Evers says the backlog is creating uncertainty for so-called dreamers who rely on the program to live and work legally in the U.S. The governor argues that the delays could also affect Wisconsin's workforce and economy. DACA was created in 2012 for people brought to the country illegally as children. The Wisconsin DNR has released the hunting regulations for the fall of 2026 and spring of 2027. New this year, the DNR published an online version of the hunting regulations, including a drop-down filter that can help people navigate to the info they need faster. The print version will also be available at DNR service centers in the coming weeks. That's the latest local and regional news. Your complete tri-state weatherology forecast is coming up shortly. I'm Courtney Chaffee on 97.7 Country WGLR.
7: Wisconsin Radio Network Sports. Good morning, I'm Tim Fisher. We'll start with Major League Baseball, where the Milwaukee Brewers dropped the opener of their series with the Colorado Rockies for the final count of 5-2 at AmFam yesterday. Milwaukee and Colorado each had 9 hits, but the Rockies turned them into more runs. Brewers skipper Pat Murphy.
2: It happens. Yeah, we hit some balls hard. There's some guys, Yelich and Turang, had great games offensively. Churio hit the ball hard twice. Yelly hit the ball hard 3 times. Turang hit the ball hard 3 times. William hit the ball hard 3 times. Mitchell hit it hard once. That's 12 hard contacts. But it's hard to win a Major League game, and you're going to have these games here and there.
7: The Crew and Rocks play game 2 of their series tonight, 6-10 first pitch. Robert Gasser goes to the bump against Ryan Feltner. The game was a 3 o'clock start in the afternoon. The reason why, as part of Alumni Weekend, the alumni took part in a game last night. What was it like for Ryan Braun to be in a Milwaukee uniform in front of 30,000 again?
10: Very difficult to describe. Such an incredible experience. You know, at this stage of life, you might not ever get this opportunity again. So I think, you know, for me and for most of us, we tried to just take the time to savor it, take it all in. Stay present and just really appreciate it, and hopefully the fans know how grateful we all are for these fans.
7: To minor league baseball, Class A in the Midwest League, Wisconsin falls at South Bend by the final count of 9-8. Those same two again tonight. Beloit picks up a 5-1 victory over Quad Cities. The Skycarp hosts the River Bandits again this evening. On to football, where the Green Bay Packers starting to report for training camp. The Packers' first practice of training camp comes up on Wednesday. College football, the Wisconsin Badgers will take part this week in Big Ten Media Days. The Badgers will be at the podium coming up on Tuesday in Chicago. I'm Tim Fisher, Wisconsin Radio Network Sports.
11: Dubuque Wallert is the state Class 3A softball champion. The Eagles defeated Williamsburg 11-6 at Fort Dodge in the state championships. High school baseball, the 3A championship, Davenport Assumption over Dubuque Wallert. 5-3. American Legion 19 and under Class A Stoddard Regional. Gaze Mills over Fenimore 3-2. Prairie du Chien over Stoddard 13-4. And Gaze Mills over Stoddard 3-2. Today, Gaze Mills and Prairie du Chien at 2 and if necessary 4:30. But both teams are already going to state. The state tournament is next week at Prairie du Chien. Major League Baseball, Colorado over the Brewers 5-2. 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Cubs over Pittsburgh 3-2. Cardinals over Cincinnati 4-1, Houston over the White Sox 9-5, Sacramento over the Twins 2-0. 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
12: Weather. 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An extreme heat watch begins at 9 p.m. tomorrow night. An extreme heat warning begins at noon tomorrow. Mainly cloudy skies expected today, with daytime highs approaching 86. Lows level off around 70 tonight, mainly clear skies. Cloudy skies with a few peaks of sun tomorrow. High temperatures reach up to 92. Currently, it's 66 degrees. I'm staff meteorologist Paul Trombley.

0: 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It's called What Took You So Long on 97.7 Country. Thank you so much for hanging out with me. I'm Rob Spangler. 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
7: Here's your WGLR Tri-State Forecast. An extreme heat watch begins at 9 p.m. tomorrow night. An extreme heat warning begins at noon tomorrow. Mainly cloudy skies expected today, with daytime highs approaching 86. Lows level off around 70 tonight, mainly clear skies. Cloudy skies with a few peaks of sun tomorrow. High temperatures reach up to 92. Currently, it's 66 degrees. I'm staff meteorologist Paul Trombley.

0: Profit with Long Live Country on 97.7 Country. Rob Spangler hanging out with you on a Saturday morning. Thank you so much for hanging. Last week, we had our latest Steve's Pizza Meet and Eat with Porter Martin. That was a blast. And of course, we just launched our brand new Allegiant Oil Superstar Summer Giveaway for the week yesterday. We'll tell you all about that next hour. Top of the hour, 7 a.m. local news. We've got more of the Tri-State's Best Variety of Country next. Some Josh Ross, Luke Combs, and Justin Moore on deck. 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
6: 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An extreme heat watch begins at 9 p.m. tomorrow night. An extreme heat warning begins at noon tomorrow. Mainly cloudy skies expected today, with daytime highs approaching 86. Lows level off around 70 tonight, mainly clear skies. Cloudy skies with a few peaks of sun tomorrow. High temperatures reach up to 92. Currently, it's 66 degrees. I'm Staff Meteorologist Paul Trombley.

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3: ABC News, I'm Brian Clark. Iran says there were no U.S. strikes overnight. The Pentagon has not announced any strikes. That's an apparent end to a 13-night streak of attacks that President Trump Friday said could still escalate.
4: We've hit Iran very hard. Their Navy is gone. Their Air Force is gone. 250 jets, no longer. 159 boats, good boats. In fact, I said, why the hell didn't we keep them? We could have used them.
3: President joking at the White House Correspondents' Dinner, where he spoke last night at the rescheduled event after the April event was interrupted by an armed man trying to run through a security checkpoint. Over 200,000 people have been evacuated from their homes in France and Spain because of wildfires, and the FDA says at least 98 people across 17 states infected with salmonella could be tied to an egg recall from Midwest Poultry Services. The white shell eggs and brown cage-free shell eggs with sell-by dates from July 20th to August 17th. This is ABC News.
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6: 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The Mississippi River level is steady. It's 6.4 feet at Prairie du Chien, 4.4 at Guttenberg, 6.9 at Cassville, and 7.1 at Dubuque. With news, I'm Courtney Chaffee. Civil rights attorney Ben Crump has been retained by the family of Corey Ruiz, the 38-year-old man fatally shot by a Madison police officer this week. In a Friday press conference at the Capitol, Crump said many will try to assassinate the character of Ruiz, who had an extensive criminal history.
7: They will try to say that he's not worthy of your humanity. He's not worthy of your consideration. He's not worthy of your sympathy. Well, I'm here in Madison, Wisconsin, because we saw execution, and it shocked our conscience.
6: Crump was joined by other attorneys and members of the Ruiz family, including Corey Ruiz's mother, sister, and daughter. The shooting was captured in bystander videos, but Madison police do not have body-worn cameras. The shooting is being investigated by the Wisconsin Department of Justice. Additionally, organizers have canceled the annual Atwood Fest near the site where Corey Ruiz was shot and killed by police on Wednesday, instead urging the community to demand change and help friends and neighbors. The Bodega Night Market at Bree Stevens Field is also canceled and will be rescheduled for a September date. Saturday's scheduled weekly Dane County Farmers Market will still take place on the Capitol Square. Governor Tony Evers appointed Jeffrey Erickson to the Grant County Circuit Court Branch 2. The appointment fills the vacancy created by Judge Craig Day's retirement. Erickson will complete a term ending July 31, 2027. Erickson has been a defense attorney practicing in Grant County for the past 25 years. He currently serves as the local attorney manager for the Wisconsin State Public Defender's Lancaster office, where he oversees the assistant state public defenders practicing in southwestern Wisconsin and represents clients in Grant, Crawford, Richland, and Iowa counties. A lawsuit in Wisconsin argues voters whose absentee ballots don't arrive by Election Day should be allowed to cast provisional ballots at the polls to ensure their votes are counted. The lawsuit comes after the mail-in ballots of nearly 150,000 California voters were rejected, the vast majority of them because of late postmarks, despite the state's efforts to count every valid vote in the June primary. In Wisconsin, at least hundreds of ballots were not counted in the April election because they arrived late based on an Elections Commission survey of election clerks. More than 300 ballots in Milwaukee and more than 100 in Fond du Lac were rejected for arriving too late. The lawsuit was filed in Dane County Circuit Court by the liberal Madison-based Law Forward firm and Washington, D.C.-based Fair Election Center on behalf of a voter and the League of Women's Voters of Wisconsin. Governor Tony Evers is urging action on delays affecting DACA recipients. The Democratic governor has sent a letter to President Donald Trump and Wisconsin's congressional delegation requesting answers on delays in processing deferred action for childhood arrivals renewals. Evers says the backlog is creating uncertainty for so-called dreamers who rely on the program to live and work legally in the U.S. The governor argues that the delays could also affect Wisconsin's workforce and economy. DACA was created in 2012 for people brought to the country illegally as children. The Wisconsin DNR has released the hunting regulations for the fall of 2026 and spring of 2027. New this year, the DNR published an online version of the hunting regulations, including a drop-down filter that can help people navigate to the info they need faster. The print version will also be available at DNR service centers in the coming weeks. That's the latest local and regional news. Your complete tri-state weatherology forecast is coming up shortly. I'm Courtney Chaffee on 97.7 Country WGLR.
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6: In area obituaries, 88-year-old John Jack Alexander Trum of Glenhaven passed away July 20th. A visitation will be held today from 9 a.m. until 11:30 a.m. at Kramer Grau Funeral Homes and Crematory in Lancaster, followed by a funeral service at 11:30. A private family burial will be held in Dodge Cemetery in B-Town Township. In lieu of flowers, memorials may be directed to a church or charity of your choice in Jack's honor. For 88-year-old John Jack Alexander Trum of Glenhaven. 82-year-old Kenneth Gents Sr. of Dickeyville passed away July 22nd. A memorial service with military honors accorded will be held at 3 p.m. on Sunday at the Haudenschild Funeral Home and Crematory in Cuba City. A private family burial will be held at a later date. Family and friends may call on Sunday from noon until the time of the service at the funeral home. The Haudenschild Funeral Home and Crematory in Cuba City is serving the family. In lieu of plants and flowers, a Kenneth E. Gents Sr. Memorial Fund has been established. For 82-year-old Kenneth Gents Sr. of Dickeyville. 84-year-old Mary Ellen McGee of Schulzburg passed away July 19th. A mass of Christian burial will be held on Tuesday at 11 a.m. at St. Matthew's Catholic Church in Schulzburg. Burial will be in St. Matthew's Cemetery in Schulzburg. Visitation will take place on Monday from 4 to 7 p.m. at Erickson Funeral Home in Schulzburg, and on Tuesday from 10 a.m. until the time of the services at St. Matthew's Catholic Church. In true Mary Ellen fashion, the family asks that you wear your best green and gold for her beloved Green Bay Packers. For 84-year-old Mary Ellen McGee of Schulzburg. That's the obituary report. For full-length obituaries, visit our website at WGLR.com.
9: Wisconsin Radio Network Sports. Good morning. I'm Tim Fisher. We'll start with Major League Baseball, where the Milwaukee Brewers dropped the opener of their series with the Colorado Rockies for the final counts of 5-2 at AmFam yesterday. Milwaukee and Colorado each had 9 hits, but the Rockies turned them into more runs. Brewers skipper Pat Murphy.
10: It happens. Yeah, we hit some balls hard. There's some guys, Yelich and Turang, had great games offensively. Churio hit the ball hard twice. Yelly hit the ball hard 3 times. Turang hit the ball hard 3 times. William hit the ball hard 3 times. Mitchell hit it hard once. That's 12 hard contacts. But it's hard to win a major league game, and you're going to have these games here and there.
9: The Crew and Rocks play game 2 of their series tonight, 6-10 first pitch. Robert Gasser goes to the bump against Ryan Feltner. The game was a 3 o'clock start in the afternoon. The reason why, as part of Alumni Weekend, the alumni took part in a game last night. What was it like for Ryan Braun to be in a Milwaukee uniform in front of 30,000 again?
11: Very difficult to describe. Such an incredible experience. You know, at this stage of life, you might not ever get this opportunity again. So I think, you know, for me and for most of us, we tried to just take the time to savor it, take it all in. stay present and just really appreciate it. And hopefully the fans know how grateful we all are for these fans.
9: To minor league baseball, Class A in the Midwest League, Wisconsin falls at South Bend by the final count of 9-8. Those same two again tonight. Beloit picks up a 5-1 victory over Quad Cities. The Skycarp hosts the River Bandits again this evening. On to football, where the Green Bay Packers starting to report for training camp. The Packers' first practice of training camp comes up on Wednesday. College football, the Wisconsin Badgers will take part this week in Big Ten Media Days. The Badgers will be at the podium coming up on Tuesday in Chicago. I'm Tim Fisher, Wisconsin Radio Network Sports.
8: Dubuque Wallert is the state Class 3A softball champion. The Eagles defeated Williamsburg 11-6 at Fort Dodge in the state championships. High school baseball, the 3A championship, Davenport Assumption over Dubuque Wallert 5-3. American Legion 19 and under Class A Stoddard Regional, Gaze Mills over Fenimore 3-2. Prairie du Chien over Stoddard 13-4. And Gaze Mills over Stoddard 3-2. Today, Gaze Mills and Prairie du Chien at 2 and, if necessary, 4:30. But both teams are already going to state. The state tournament is next week at Prairie du Chien. Major League Baseball, Colorado over the Brewers 5-2. Game 2 of the series at 5:35 today on ESPN Radio AM 1590 WPVL. Cubs over Pittsburgh 3-2. Cardinals over Cincinnati 4-1. Houston over the White Sox 9-5. Sacramento over the Twins 2-0. I'm Steve Press.
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14: 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An extreme heat watch begins at 9 p.m. tomorrow night. An extreme heat warning begins at noon tomorrow. Mainly cloudy skies expected today, with daytime highs approaching 86. Lows level off around 70 tonight, mainly clear skies. Cloudy skies with a few peaks of sun tomorrow. High temperatures reach up to 92. Currently, it's 66 degrees. I'm Staff Meteorologist Paul Trombley.
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0: It's Zach Top with South of Sanity on 97.7 Country. Good Saturday morning. We're live and local in the tri-states. Speaking of Zach Top, I got a good story for you about him. So Porter Martin, our last meet and eat star, he was at Steve's Pizza last Thursday. He was telling me about getting invited to Lainey Wilson's recent wedding. You know, she got married back in May to Duck, as they call him. Duck Hodges, and Zach Top was also there. A lot of country stars were there. Luke Bryan and many, many others. But Zach Top was there, and it's notable.
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0: It's notable because everyone knew Zach Top was there because he was chain smoking at the reception, and the smoke was like overwhelming the cave that the reception was held in. Yes, it was held in a cave on a farm. And apparently the smoke from Zach Top was going everywhere. He was just chain smoking. So there you take it outside, Zach. 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
2: The Baptist Testimony, Part 2, John chapter 1, verse 29. John saw Jesus and said, "Behold, the Lamb of God who takes away the sin of the world." Every year, the Jews killed a lamb and poured its blood out on the temple altar. This observance looked back to Moses' day, when God delivered every home marked with the blood of a lamb from a penalty of death. Now, looking forward to Jesus, John sees God's perfect lamb. On the cross, Jesus' blood was shed to take away your sin because it marks you for judgment. But if you will turn to Jesus from sin with your whole heart, Christ will spiritually mark you with his blood and you will be saved. Will you trust God's Lamb today? This is a Gospel Minute from your friends at Potosi Community Bible Church, 3 miles north of Tennyson on 61, online and on Facebook, inviting you to come home to God through Jesus Christ. He's the only way.
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0: Love that new one from Ashley Cook, Baby Blues, and she will certainly be performing that one live in Maquoketa with Dylan Scott on Saturday, August 1st. We just gave away a four-pack of tickets to that show and gas money from Allegiant Oil to Megan Gebhard of Woodman. She was our grand prize winner last week in the Allegiant Oil Superstar Summer. Well, this week, what's up for grabs? Boy, is it a awesome prize pack. How about four tickets to see Wynonna and Melissa Etheridge at the State Fair in Wisconsin, August 9th. Four tickets to see the Uke movie. This is the Bob Uecker tribute movie coming to Platteville's Avalon Cinema, August 14th. And four more tickets to see the Brewers themselves take on Texas, the Rangers, at AmFam Field, Friday, August 28th. And after that game, there is a special post-game concert included starring Cole Swindell. That's courtesy of the Avalon Cinema. So, wow, what a prize package for our Allegiant Oil Superstar Summer. You can sign up right now to win on the contest page at WGLR.com or through your mobile app. Wow.
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7: 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An extreme heat watch begins at 9 p.m. tomorrow night. An extreme heat warning begins at noon tomorrow. Mainly cloudy skies expected today, with daytime highs approaching 86. Lows level off around 70 tonight, mainly clear skies. Cloudy skies with a few peaks of sun tomorrow. High temperatures reach up to 92. Currently, it's 66 degrees. I'm Staff Meteorologist Paul Trombley.

0: It's the band Perry with their new one, Psychological, on 97.7 Country. That's a good one. Time for birthdays and anniversaries on a Saturday, July 25th. Let's say happy birthday to these fine folks. Perry Martin. Also, Annette Knapp. Samantha Osmondson. Jeannie Larson. We do have a couple anniversary. Charles and Dawn Bernhardt. And Ben and Amy Pagankoff. Congratulations. Those are birthdays and anniversaries. If it's your birthday or anniversary, congratulations to you. 8 o'clock report coming up top of the hour on a Big Show Saturday, WGLR. You're hanging with me, Rob Spangler. Good morning. This week's Allegiant Oil Superstar Summer is extra super. 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
1: ABC News, I'm Brian Clark. Maine Democrats will meet today to choose a new Senate candidate weeks after Graham Plattner suspended his campaign. ABC's Christian Corderas says all signs point to logger Troy Jackson to face incumbent Susan Collins in November.
2: He's a fifth-generation logger from Maine who also served as the president of the Maine Senate and is considered a progressive Democrat. He previously supported Graham Plattner as the Democratic Senate nominee, even rallied with him shortly before last month's primary.
1: President Trump joked about his relationship with the media at the rescheduled White House Correspondents' Dinner. He spoke at the dinner that was pushed back from April when a man tried to run through a security checkpoint. The president also touted the U.S. having the upper hand against Iran as he met with top advisors to discuss options, including whether to significantly escalate U.S. action. Over 200,000 people in France and Spain have been displaced by severe wildfires that continue to burn. This is ABC News.
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4: 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The Mississippi River level is steady. It's 6.4 feet at Prairie du Chien, 4.4 at Guttenberg, 6.9 at Cassville, and 7.1 at Dubuque. With news, I'm Courtney Chaffee. Civil rights attorney Ben Crump has been retained by the family of Corey Ruiz, the 38-year-old man fatally shot by a Madison police officer this week. In a Friday press conference at the Capitol, Crump said many will try to assassinate the character of Ruiz, who had an extensive criminal history.
5: They will try to say that he's not worthy of your humanity. He's not worthy of your consideration. He's not worthy of your sympathy. Well, I'm here in Madison, Wisconsin, because we saw execution, and it shocked our conscience.
4: Crump was joined by other attorneys and members of the Ruiz family, including Corey Ruiz's mother, sister, and daughter. The shooting was captured in bystander videos, but Madison police do not have body-worn cameras. The shooting is being investigated by the Wisconsin Department of Justice. Additionally, organizers have canceled the annual Atwood Fest near the site where Corey Ruiz was shot and killed by police on Wednesday, instead urging the community to demand change and help friends and neighbors. The Bodega Night Market at Bree Stevens Field is also canceled and will be rescheduled for a September date. Saturday's scheduled weekly Dane County Farmers Market will still take place on the Capitol Square. Governor Tony Evers appointed Jeffrey Erickson to the Grant County Circuit Court Branch 2. The appointment fills the vacancy created by Judge Craig Day's retirement. Erickson will complete a term ending July 31, 2027. Erickson has been a defense attorney practicing in Grant County for the past 25 years. He currently serves as the local attorney manager for the Wisconsin State Public Defender's Lancaster office, where he oversees the assistant state public defenders practicing in southwestern Wisconsin and represents clients in Grant, Crawford, Richland, and Iowa counties. A lawsuit in Wisconsin argues voters whose absentee ballots don't arrive by Election Day should be allowed to cast provisional ballots at the polls to ensure their votes are counted. The lawsuit comes after the mail-in ballots of nearly 150,000 California voters were rejected, the vast majority of them because of late postmarks, despite the state's efforts to count every valid vote in the June primary. In Wisconsin, at least hundreds of ballots were not counted in the April election because they arrived late based on an Elections Commission survey of election clerks. More than 300 ballots in Milwaukee and more than 100 in Fond du Lac were rejected for arriving too late. The lawsuit was filed in Dane County Circuit Court by the liberal Madison-based Law Forward firm and Washington, D.C.-based Fair Election Center on behalf of a voter and the League of Women's Voters of Wisconsin. Governor Tony Evers is urging action on delays affecting DACA recipients. The Democratic governor has sent a letter to President Donald Trump and Wisconsin's congressional delegation requesting answers on delays in processing deferred action for childhood arrivals renewals. Evers says the backlog is creating uncertainty for so-called dreamers who rely on the program to live and work legally in the U.S. The governor argues that the delays could also affect Wisconsin's workforce and economy. DACA was created in 2012 for people brought to the country illegally as children. The Wisconsin DNR has released the hunting regulations for the fall of 2026 and spring of 2027. New this year, the DNR published an online version of the hunting regulations, including a drop-down filter that can help people navigate to the info they need faster. The print version will also be available at DNR service centers in the coming weeks. That's the latest local and regional news. Your complete tri-state weatherology forecast is coming up shortly. I'm Courtney Chaffee on 97.7 Country WGLR. In area obituaries, 88-year-old John Jack Alexander Trum of Glenhaven passed away July 20th. A visitation will be held today from 9 a.m. until 11:30 a.m. at Kramer Grau Funeral Homes and Crematory in Lancaster, followed by a funeral service at 11:30. A private family burial will be held in Dodge Cemetery in B-Town Township. In lieu of flowers, memorials may be directed to a church or charity of your choice in Jack's honor. For 88-year-old John Jack Alexander Trum of Glenhaven. 82-year-old Kenneth Gents Sr. of Dickeyville passed away July 22nd. A memorial service with military honors accorded will be held at 3 p.m. on Sunday at the Haudenschild Funeral Home and Crematory in Cuba City. A private family burial will be held at a later date. Family and friends may call on Sunday from noon until the time of the service at the funeral home. The Haudenschild Funeral Home and Crematory in Cuba City is serving the family. In lieu of plants and flowers, a Kenneth E. Gents Sr. Memorial Fund has been established. For 82-year-old Kenneth Gents Sr. of Dickeyville. 84-year-old Mary Ellen McGee of Schulzburg passed away July 19th. A mass of Christian burial will be held on Tuesday at 11 a.m. at St. Matthew's Catholic Church in Schulzburg. Burial will be in St. Matthew's Cemetery in Schulzburg. Visitation will take place on Monday from 4 to 7 p.m. at Erickson Funeral Home in Schulzburg, and on Tuesday from 10 a.m. until the time of the services at St. Matthew's Catholic Church. In true Mary Ellen fashion, the family asks that you wear your best green and gold for her beloved Green Bay Packers. For 84-year-old Mary Ellen McGee of Schulzburg. That's the obituary report. For full-length obituaries, visit our website at WGLR.com.
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8: Wisconsin Radio Network Sports. Good morning. I'm Tim Fisher. We'll start with Major League Baseball, where the Milwaukee Brewers dropped the opener of their series with the Colorado Rockies for the final count of 5-2 at AmFam yesterday. Milwaukee and Colorado each had 9 hits, but the Rockies turned them into more runs. Brewers skipper Pat Murphy.
9: It happens. Yeah, we hit some balls hard. There's some guys that Yelich and Turang had great games offensively. Churio hit the ball hard twice. Yelly hit the ball hard 3 times. Turang hit the ball hard 3 times. William hit the ball hard 3 times. Mitchell hit it hard once. That's 12 hard contacts. But it's hard to win a major league game, and you're going to have these games here and there.
8: The Crew and Rocks play game 2 of their series tonight, 6-10 first pitch. Robert Gasser goes to the bump against Ryan Feltner. The game was a 3 o'clock start in the afternoon. The reason why, as part of Alumni Weekend, the alumni took part in a game last night. What was it like for Ryan Braun to be in a Milwaukee uniform in front of 30,000 again?
10: Very difficult to describe. Such an incredible experience. You know, at this stage of life, you might not ever get this opportunity again. So I think, you know, for me and for most of us, we tried to just take the time to savor it, take it all in. stay present and just really appreciate it. And hopefully the fans know how grateful we all are for these games.
8: To minor league baseball, Class A in the Midwest League, Wisconsin falls at South Bend by the final count of 9-8. Those same two again tonight. Beloit picks up a 5-1 victory over Quad Cities. The Skycarp hosts the River Bandits again this evening. On to football, where the Green Bay Packers starting to report for training camp. The Packers' first practice of training camp comes up on Wednesday. College football, the Wisconsin Badgers will take part this week in Big Ten Media Days. The Badgers will be at the podium coming up on Tuesday in Chicago. I'm Tim Fisher, Wisconsin Radio Network Sports.
7: Dubuque Wallert is the state Class 3A softball champion. The Eagles defeated Williamsburg 11-6 at Fort Dodge in the state championships. High school baseball, the 3A championship, Davenport Assumption over Dubuque Wallert 5-3. American Legion 19 and under Class A Stoddard Regional, Gaze Mills over Fenimore 3-2. Prairie du Chien over Stoddard 13-4. And Gaze Mills over Stoddard 3-2. Today, Gaze Mills and Prairie du Chien at 2 and, if necessary, 4:30. But both teams are already going to state. The state tournament is next week at Prairie du Chien. Major League Baseball, Colorado over the Brewers 5-2. Game 2 of the series at 5:35 today on ESPN Radio AM 1590 WPVL. Cubs over Pittsburgh 3-2. Cardinals over Cincinnati 4-1. Houston over the White Sox 9-5. Sacramento over the Twins 2-0. I'm Steve Perez.
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12: Here's your WGLR Tri-State Forecast. An extreme heat watch begins at 9 p.m. tomorrow night. An extreme heat warning begins at noon tomorrow. Sunshine mixed with clouds at times today, with daytime highs approaching 86. Lows level off around 70 tonight, mainly clear skies. Cloudy skies with a few peaks of sun tomorrow. Daytime highs approaching 92. Currently, it's 66 degrees. I'm staff meteorologist Paul Trombley.

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0: It's John Morgan's new one, Kid Myself, on 97.7 Country. Big show Saturday, July 25th. Thank you so much for hanging out with me, Rob Spangler, live and local in the Tri-States. One of our recent Meet and Eat stars, Carson Beyer, he's got a new single. We'll play it right after the break. And Kacey Musgraves, she's going through a dry spell. I guess technically I've heard she's not anymore, but at one point she was, and she wrote this song about it. We'll tell you about it right after the break on WGLR.
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7: The Baptist Testimony, Part 2, John chapter 1, verse 29. John saw Jesus and said, "Behold, the Lamb of God who takes away the sin of the world." Every year, the Jews killed a lamb and poured its blood out on the temple altar. This observance looked back to Moses' day when God delivered every home marked with the blood of a lamb from a penalty of death. Now, looking forward to Jesus, John sees God's perfect lamb. On the cross, Jesus' blood was shed to take away your sin because it marks you for judgment. But if you will turn to

0: Jesus from sin with your whole heart, Christ will spiritually mark you with his blood and you will be saved. Will you trust God's Lamb today? This is a Gospel Minute from your friends at Potosi Community Bible Church, 3 miles north of Tennyson on 61, online and on Facebook, inviting you to come home to God through Jesus Christ. He's the only way.
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0: 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Are we in for a dry spell weather-wise? Well, one thing I can tell you we're in for is some more heat. I know it's July. We had a nice little cool respite for a while, but I see 90s again in the forecast coming up soon. Maybe as early as tomorrow. Full Tri-State weatherology forecast details are next. 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
11: 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An extreme heat watch begins at 9 p.m. tomorrow night. An extreme heat warning begins at noon tomorrow. Sunshine mixed with clouds at times today, with daytime highs approaching 86. Lows level off around 70 tonight, mainly clear skies. Cloudy skies with a few peaks of sun tomorrow. Daytime highs approaching 92. Currently, it's 66 degrees. I'm Staff Meteorologist Paul Trombley.

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4: Here's your WGLR Tri-State forecast. An extreme heat watch begins at 9 p.m. tomorrow night. An extreme heat warning begins at noon tomorrow. Sunshine mixed with clouds at times today, with daytime highs approaching 86. Lows level off around 70 tonight, mainly clear skies. Cloudy skies with a few peaks of sun tomorrow, daytime highs approaching 92. Currently, it's 66 degrees. I'm staff meteorologist Paul Trombley.

0: 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Luke Combs, his brand new one, Rethink Some Things, on 97.7 Country. You're hanging with me, Rob Spangler, on a Saturday morning. We're live and local in the tri-states. Forecast details next. Taylor Swift, her latest smash from the Toy Story 5 franchise. A throwback track from one of my favorite 90s artists. He is underrated. You're going to love this song. It's coming up. Plus, Tim and the Glory Boys, one of the songs of summer, and Max McDown all lined up on WGLR.
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10: Here's your WGLR Tri-State Forecast. An extreme heat watch begins at 9 p.m. tomorrow night. An extreme heat warning begins at noon tomorrow. Sunshine mixed with clouds at times today, with daytime highs approaching 86. Lows level off around 70 tonight, mainly clear skies. Cloudy skies with a few peaks of sun tomorrow. Daytime highs approaching 92. Currently, it's 66 degrees. I'm staff meteorologist Paul Trombley.

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13: Here's your WGLR Tri-State Forecast. An extreme heat watch begins at 9 p.m. tomorrow night. An extreme heat warning begins at noon tomorrow. Sunshine mixed with clouds at times today, with daytime highs approaching 86. Lows level off around 70 tonight, mainly clear skies. Cloudy skies with a few peaks of sun tomorrow. Daytime highs approaching 92. Currently, it's 66 degrees. I'm Staff Meteorologist Paul Trombley.

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2: Here's your WGLR Tri-State forecast. An extreme heat watch begins at 9 p.m. tomorrow night. An extreme heat warning begins at noon tomorrow. Sunshine mixed with clouds at times today, with daytime highs approaching 86. Lows level off around 70 tonight, mainly clear skies. Cloudy skies with a few peaks of sun tomorrow. Daytime highs approaching 92. Currently, it's 66 degrees. I'm Staff Meteorologist Paul Trombley.

0: Ella Langley, I bet she's loving life because she is just absolutely blowing up. That is her brand new single on 97.7 Country. Thanks for hanging out. Good Saturday morning. We just launched another weekly giveaway in the Allegiant Oil Superstar Summer. This week's prize might be the biggest prize we've given away so far this summer. I mean, we did give away Garth Brooks tickets, which was, that was pretty big. And Post Malone Jelly Roll tickets. That was also pretty big. But this is a good one. Four tickets to see Wynonna and Melissa Etheridge at the State Fair in Wisconsin, August 9th. A $97.70 Allegiant Oil gift card, so some gas money to get you there. A four-pack of tickets to see the new film, Uke, when it opens at the Platteville Avalon Cinema August 14th. And four tickets to see the Milwaukee Brewers take on the Texas Rangers at AmFam Field Friday, August 28th. And by the way, at that game, there will be a special post-game concert from Cole Swindell. That's all courtesy of the Avalon Cinema. What a prize pack. You can sign up to win right now, and I would recommend doing that at WGLR.com on the contest page or through the 97.7 Country mobile app.
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10: Here's your WGLR Tri-State Forecast. An extreme heat watch begins at 9 p.m. tomorrow night. An extreme heat warning begins at noon tomorrow. Sunshine mixed with clouds at times today, with daytime highs approaching 86. Lows level off around 70 tonight, mainly clear skies. Cloudy skies with a few peaks of sun tomorrow. Daytime highs approaching 92. Currently, it's 66 degrees. I'm staff meteorologist Paul Trombley.

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0: It's Parker McCollum with Killing Me on 97.7 Country. Well, the heat that was killing us went away, and unfortunately, it looks like it's coming back. But it is, you know, late July. It's not that abnormal for this time of the year. We'll have the full tri-state weatherology forecast details next on a big show Saturday. I'm Rob Spangler. Thank you for hanging out. 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
8: Here's your WGLR Tri-State Forecast. An extreme heat watch begins at 9 p.m. tomorrow night. An extreme heat warning begins at noon tomorrow. Sunshine mixed with clouds at times today, with daytime highs approaching 86. Lows level off around 70 tonight, mainly clear skies. Cloudy skies with a few peaks of sun tomorrow, daytime highs approaching 92. Currently, it's 66 degrees. I'm staff meteorologist Paul Trombley.

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3: Here's your WGLR Tri-State forecast. An extreme heat watch begins at 9 p.m. tomorrow night. An extreme heat warning begins at noon tomorrow. Cloudy skies with a few peaks of sun today, with daytime highs approaching 85. Lows dip down to about 71 tonight, partly cloudy skies. Cloudy skies with a few peaks of sun tomorrow, daytime highs approaching 92. Right now, it's 66 degrees. I'm staff meteorologist Paul Trombley.

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1: 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I'm in for just a little bit longer, hanging out till noon. Of course, at 12 noon today, we have your midday regional report at the top of the hour. Local news, obituaries, sports, everything you need on a Saturday to get going. It is Saturday, July 25th. We'll check that Tri-State Weatherology forecast next.
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7: 731. The Baptist Testimony, Part 2, John chapter 1, verse 29. John saw Jesus and said, "Behold, the Lamb of God who takes away the sin of the world." Every year, the Jews killed a lamb and poured its blood out on the temple altar. This observance looked back to Moses' day when God delivered every home marked with the blood of a lamb from a penalty of death. Now, looking forward to Jesus, John sees God's perfect lamb. On the cross, Jesus' blood was shed to take away your sin because it marks you for judgment. But if you will turn to Jesus from sin with your whole heart, Christ will spiritually mark you with his blood and you will be saved. Will you trust God's Lamb today? This is a Gospel Minute from your friends at Potosi Community Bible Church, 3 miles north of Tennyson on 61, online and on Facebook, inviting you to come home to God through Jesus Christ. He's the only way.
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9: Here's your WGLR Tri-State Forecast. An extreme heat watch begins at 9 p.m. tomorrow night. An extreme heat warning begins at noon tomorrow. Cloudy skies with a few peaks of sun today, with daytime highs approaching 85. Lows dip down to about 71 tonight, partly cloudy skies. Cloudy skies with a few peaks of sun tomorrow, daytime highs approaching 92. Right now, 71. I'm staff meteorologist Paul Trombley.

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1: 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It lives right here, live and local in the Tri-States on WGLR. Rob Spengler, my name. Thanks so much for hanging out on a Saturday. I'm in for just a few more minutes, and then I'll be heading out to enjoy the rest of my weekend. But you enjoy yours as well. We've got music from Zach John King, Jason Aldean, and a really good song from a brand new guy named Cam Shelton called My Grandpa and My Old Man. That's a good one. Coming up right after the break here on a Big Show Saturday. You take care, though. Have a great rest of your Saturday. WGLR.
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0: Here's your WGLR Tri-State forecast. An extreme heat watch begins at 9 p.m. tomorrow night. An extreme heat warning begins at noon tomorrow. Cloudy skies with a few peaks of sun today, with daytime highs approaching 85. Lows dip down to about 71 tonight, partly cloudy skies. Cloudy skies with a few peaks of sun tomorrow, daytime highs approaching 92. Currently 73. I'm Staff Meteorologist Paul Trombley.

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2: ABC News, I'm Mike Dubosky. Moments ago in Maine,
3: Troy Jackson is officially certified as the Democratic Party's nominee for United States Senator in the 2026 general election in Maine.
2: Democrats nominating fifth-generation logger Troy Jackson to take on Republican Senator Susan Collins in the midterms. The party rushed to hold a convention after their first choice, Graham Plattner, suspended his campaign in the face of a growing number of sexual misconduct accusations. President Trump once again threatening Iran, saying U.S. forces will take the country apart piece by piece if the country doesn't come to the table on a peace deal. And the wildfire threat in Europe is growing, with now more than 250,000 people under evacuation orders in France and Spain. The fourth heat wave of the summer is set to begin in France on Tuesday. This is ABC News.
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5: 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The Mississippi River level is steady. It's 6.4 feet at Prairie du Chien, 4.4 at Guttenberg, 6.9 at Cassville, and 7.1 at Dubuque. With news, I'm Courtney Chaffee. Civil rights attorney Ben Crump has been retained by the family of Corey Ruiz, the 38-year-old man fatally shot by a Madison police officer this week. In a Friday press conference at the Capitol, Crump said many will try to assassinate the character of Ruiz, who had an extensive criminal history.
6: They will try to say that he's not worthy of your humanity. He's not worthy of your consideration. He's not worthy of your sympathy. Well, I'm here in Madison, Wisconsin, because we saw execution, and it shocked our conscience.
5: Crump was joined by other attorneys and members of the Ruiz family, including Corey Ruiz's mother, sister, and daughter. The shooting was captured in bystander videos, but Madison police do not have body-worn cameras. The shooting is being investigated by the Wisconsin Department of Justice. Additionally, organizers have canceled the annual Atwood Fest near the site where Corey Ruiz was shot and killed by police on Wednesday, instead urging the community to demand change and help friends and neighbors. The Bodega Night Market at Bree Stevens Field is also canceled and will be rescheduled for a September date. Saturday's scheduled weekly Dane County Farmers Market will still take place on the Capitol Square. Governor Tony Evers appointed Jeffrey Erickson to the Grant County Circuit Court Branch 2. The appointment fills the vacancy created by Judge Craig Day's retirement. Erickson will complete a term ending July 31, 2027. Erickson has been a defense attorney practicing in Grant County for the past 25 years. He currently serves as the local attorney manager for the Wisconsin State Public Defender's Lancaster office, where he oversees the assistant state public defenders practicing in southwestern Wisconsin and represents clients in Grant, Crawford, Richland, and Iowa counties. A lawsuit in Wisconsin argues voters whose absentee ballots don't arrive by Election Day should be allowed to cast provisional ballots at the polls to ensure their votes are counted. The lawsuit comes after the mail-in ballots of nearly 150,000 California voters were rejected, the vast majority of them because of late postmarks, despite the state's efforts to count every valid vote in the June primary. In Wisconsin, at least hundreds of ballots were not counted in the April election because they arrived late based on an Elections Commission survey of election clerks. More than 300 ballots in Milwaukee and more than 100 in Fond du Lac were rejected for arriving too late. The lawsuit was filed in Dane County Circuit Court by the liberal Madison-based Law Forward firm and Washington, D.C.-based Fair Election Center on behalf of a voter and the League of Women's Voters of Wisconsin. Governor Tony Evers is urging action on delays affecting DACA recipients. The Democratic governor has sent a letter to President Donald Trump and Wisconsin's congressional delegation requesting answers on delays in processing deferred action for childhood arrivals renewals. Evers says the backlog is creating uncertainty for so-called dreamers who rely on the program to live and work legally in the U.S. The governor argues that the delays could also affect Wisconsin's workforce and economy. DACA was created in 2012 for people brought to the country illegally as children. The Wisconsin DNR has released the hunting regulations for the fall of 2026 and spring of 2027. New this year, the DNR published an online version of the hunting regulations, including a drop-down filter that can help people navigate to the info they need faster. The print version will also be available at DNR service centers in the coming weeks. That's the latest local and regional news. Your complete tri-state weatherology forecast is coming up shortly. I'm Courtney Chaffee on 97.7 Country WGL.
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5: In area obituaries, 82-year-old Kenneth Gents Sr. of Dickeyville passed away July 22nd. A memorial service with military honors accorded will be held at 3 p.m. on Sunday at the Haudenschild Funeral Home and Crematory in Cuba City. A private family burial will be held at a later date. 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The Haudenschild Funeral Home and Crematory in Cuba City is serving the family. In lieu of plants and flowers, a Kenneth E. Gents Senior Memorial Fund has been established. For 82-year-old Kenneth Gents Sr. of Dickeyville. 84-year-old Mary Ellen McGee of Schulzburg passed away July 19th. A mass of Christian burial will be held on Tuesday at 11 a.m. at St. Matthew's Catholic Church in Schulzburg. Burial will be in St. Matthew's Cemetery in Schulzburg. Visitation will take place on Monday from 4 to 7 p.m. at Erickson Funeral Home in Schulzburg, and on Tuesday from 10 a.m. until the time of the services at St. Matthew's Catholic Church. In true Mary Ellen fashion, the family asks that you wear your best green and gold for her beloved Green Bay Packers. For 84-year-old Mary Ellen McGee of Schulzburg. That's the obituary report. For full-length obituaries, visit our website at WGLR.com.
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8: Wisconsin Radio Network Sports. Good morning. I'm Tim Fisher. We'll start with Major League Baseball, where the Milwaukee Brewers dropped the opener of their series with the Colorado Rockies for the final count of 5-2 at AmFam yesterday. Milwaukee and Colorado each had 9 hits, but the Rockies turned them into more runs. Brewers skipper Pat Murphy.
9: It happens. Yeah, we hit some balls hard. There's some guys, Yelich and Terang, had great games offensively. Churio hit the ball hard twice. Yelly hit the ball hard 3 times. Terang hit the ball hard 3 times. William hit the ball hard 3 times. Mitchell hit it hard once. That's 12 hard contacts. But it's hard to win a major league game, and you're going to have these games here and there.
8: The Crew and Rocks play game 2 of their series tonight, 6-10 first pitch. Robert Gasser goes to the bump against Ryan Feltner. The game was a 3 o'clock start in the afternoon. The reason why, as part of Alumni Weekend, the alumni took part in a game last night. What was it like for Ryan Braun to be in a Milwaukee uniform in front of 30,000 again?
10: Very difficult to describe. Such an incredible experience. You know, at this stage of life, you might not ever get this opportunity again. So I think, you know, for me and for most of us, we tried to just take the time to savor it, take it all in. stay present and just really appreciate it. And hopefully the fans know how grateful we all are for these fans.
8: To minor league baseball, Class A in the Midwest League, Wisconsin falls at South Bend by the final count of 9-8. Those same two again tonight. Beloit picks up a 5-1 victory over Quad Cities. The Skycarp hosts the River Bandits again this evening. On to football, where the Green Bay Packers starting to report for training camp. The Packers' first practice of training camp comes up on Wednesday. College football, the Wisconsin Badgers will take part this week in Big Ten Media Days. The Badgers will be at the podium coming up on Tuesday in Chicago. I'm Tim Fisher, Wisconsin Radio Network Sports.
11: Dubuque Wallert is the state Class 3A softball champion. The Eagles defeated Williamsburg 11-6 at Fort Dodge in the state championships. High school baseball, the 3A championship, Davenport Assumption over Dubuque Wallert 5-3. American Legion 19 and under Class A Stoddard Regional, Gaze Mills over Fenimore 3-2, Prairie du Chien over Stoddard 13-4, and Gaze Mills over Stoddard 3-2. Today, Gaze Mills and Prairie du Chien at 2 and, if necessary, 4:30. But both teams are already going to state. The state tournament is next week at Prairie du Chien. Major League Baseball, Colorado over the Brewers 5-2. Game 2 of the series at 5:35 today on ESPN Radio AM 1590 WPVL. Cubs over Pittsburgh 3-2. Cardinals over Cincinnati 4-1. Houston over the White Sox 9-5. Sacramento over the Twins 2-0. I'm Steve Prescott.
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13: Here's your WGLR Tri-State Forecast. An extreme heat watch begins at 9 p.m. tomorrow night. An extreme heat warning begins at noon tomorrow. Daytime highs approaching 85 this afternoon under mainly cloudy skies. Lows level off around 71 tonight, partly cloudy skies. Daytime highs approaching 92 tomorrow. Cloudy skies with a few peaks of sun. Currently, it's 73 degrees. I'm staff meteorologist Paul Trombley.

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11: Here's your WGLR Tri-State Forecast. An extreme heat watch begins at 9 p.m. tomorrow night. An extreme heat warning begins at noon tomorrow. Daytime highs approaching 85 this afternoon under mainly cloudy skies. Lows level off around 71 tonight, partly cloudy skies. Daytime highs approaching 92 tomorrow. Cloudy skies with a few peaks of sun. Currently, it's 73 degrees. I'm staff meteorologist Paul Trombley.

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3: Here's your WGLR Tri-State forecast. An extreme heat watch begins at 9 p.m. tomorrow night. An extreme heat warning begins at noon tomorrow. Sunshine mixed with clouds at times this afternoon, with daytime highs approaching 85. Partly cloudy skies tonight, lows dip down to about 71. More clouds than sun tomorrow, highs level off around 92. Currently 73. I'm staff meteorologist Jennifer Fujitsky.

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14: 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An extreme heat watch begins at 9 p.m. tomorrow night. An extreme heat warning begins at noon tomorrow. Sunshine mixed with clouds at times this afternoon, with daytime highs approaching 85. Partly cloudy skies tonight, lows dip down to about 71. More clouds than sun tomorrow, highs level off around 92. Currently 74. I'm staff meteorologist Jennifer Wojcicki.
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6: Here's your WGLR Tri-State forecast. An extreme heat watch begins at 9 p.m. tomorrow night. An extreme heat warning begins at noon tomorrow. Sunshine mixed with clouds at times this afternoon, with daytime highs approaching 85. Partly cloudy skies tonight, lows dip down to about 71. More clouds than sun tomorrow, highs level off around 92. Currently 74. I'm Staff Meteorologist Jennifer Fujitsky.

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2: Well, hello and welcome to American Country Countdown. I'm your host, Ryan Fox, and we're almost done with July, but first, we got one last weekend. We're going to send it off in style from the ACC O'Reilly Auto Parts Studio. John Rich, Big and Rich, is calling us here on the show in the next 15 minutes. We're going to find out what's bothering Riley Green these days. And can Jason Aldean repeat for the third straight week at number one with Don't Tell Me? Well, there's only one way to find out. Let's line them up and count them down and kick it off this weekend survey. An ACC debut from Chase Matthew. It's holding it down. American Country Countdown.
3: Number

Chase Matthew holding it down. Number 30, kicking off this weekend's American Country Countdown. Look for Chase a little later in the show, teaming up with Lauren Elena. I'm Ryan. And did you know the most popular vegetable in America is actually corn? That's according to a new survey of 2,000 Americans who were asked which vegetables they liked and disliked the most. However, it turns out the most surprising result of the study may be that a staggering number of adults, 1 in 4, have never, ever eaten a vegetable, period. And here I thought Al Michaels was the only one. We're keeping it healthy, though, with the super fit Hudson Westbrook. It's Painted You Pretty, American Country Countdown. No.

Blake Shelton moving up two spots to number 28 on American Country Countdown. That's Let Him In Anyway. It's Ryan Fox with the hits. And we're letting John Rich in and on your radio in just minutes. And which songs in the Big and Rich catalog does John think get better with time? We'll find out after a song that I gotta think ranks pretty high on the list. Thanks to the help of ESPN's College Game Day. Coming to your city, an AC.

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2: 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I mean, when we hit Come Into Your City, everybody just goes nuts because that's been the theme song to college football now for like 20 years. And then, of course, you hit Save a Horse, Ride a Cowboy, and the place still goes absolutely insane. And it's the best feeling in the world, man, because when you're writing those songs in the beginning of your career, you never think in a million years that 20 years down the road, everybody's still going to be singing the words of this song and loving it.
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5: Here's your WGLR Tri-State Forecast. An extreme heat watch begins at 9 p.m. tomorrow night. An extreme heat warning begins at noon tomorrow. High temperatures reach up to 85 this afternoon under partly cloudy skies. Partly cloudy skies again tonight. Lows level off around 71. Highs around 91 tomorrow. Slight chance for showers. Currently 76. I'm staff meteorologist Jennifer Wojcicki.
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0: Russell Dickerson at number 27 on American Country Countdown. It's Worth Your Wild. Ryan Fox. And lots of folks are squeezing in those last-minute summer vacays before the kids head back to school and temperatures get cooler. Take us with you wherever you go by linking up to a station near your favorite holiday destination at AmericanCountryCountdown.com. 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
1: Number 26.

Graylin James at number 26 on American Country Countdown. That's Water to Wedding. Here with Ryan Fox. John Rich of Big and Rich is hanging with us on the show here this weekend. And not only is John a musician and songwriter, but also he's the owner of a very popular establishment in Nashville. We'll cover that with John after a song he co-wrote with Gretchen Wilson, Redneck Woman, and AC.

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0: That one hit it big for Gretchen Wilson back in May of 2004 on American Country Countdown, Redneck Woman. Here with Ryan, along with the guy who co-wrote that song with Gretchen, John Rich. Man, pleasure to have you on the show this weekend.
1: Thanks, man.
2: I know you've got your Redneck Riviera bar in Nashville. Fantastic job with that, by the way.
1: I appreciate it. Yeah, it's a Patriot bar. It's we say it's where Patriots come to party in Nashville. A lot of fun.
0: I know you came up through the ranks playing legendary venues across the country like Billy Bob's Texas and Fort Worth. Did you take bits and pieces of places like that when you made this place, Redneck Riviera?
1: You know, I've played places all over America, and exactly right, yes. I mean, obviously, I'm nothing as big as Billy Bob's. Nobody is. Billy Bob's kind of stands on its own mountain. But I think, you know, the vibe of a bar is everything. Billy Bob's has mastered that over the decades. But Redneck Riviera kind of focuses on military veterans, first responders, and really, really good live country music in Nashville. And of course, I'm in and out of there fairly regular. I'll jump up and just sing 30 or 40 minutes at the drop of the hat.
2: Are there too many star bars in Nashville? What do you think?
1: There's a lot. mean, mine is a little different because I actually own it. It's not just my name on the building like a lot of them are. Nothing against them, but my fingerprints are all over Redneck Riviera. And if you know anything about me, if you know anything about Big and Rich, we are Patriots. We are red, white, and blue. We love the people that serve our country and make our country great. And that's really the DNA of that Redneck Riviera bar. And listen, Saturday night at Billy Bob's, we're going to be bringing veterans up onto the stage halfway through the show, and we're going to read their name, their rank, where they served, and we're going to let them talk about their service and then recognize all the vets and active duty in the audience. And we do that every show, but it's going to be extra special because we're celebrating America 250.
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Latest from Jelly Roll, number 25 on American Country Countdown. That is Hands Up and Ryan. And doesn't seem like much is bothering Jelly these days, but something is bugging Riley Green. What is it exactly? Riley tells us in 6 minutes after John Party and Boots On. 24 on American Country Countdown.

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0: former ACC number one from Riley Green, Worst Way, on American Country Countdown. It's Ryan Fox with the hits. So what is bugging Riley these days? That question was asked recently when he was on the Theo Bond podcast, and his answer, somewhat surprising.
1: Well, one thing that really bothers me a lot, how do you look at a baby and name it Roger?
2: Yeah.
1: You know what I mean?
2: Yeah.
1: Like, my granddaddy's name was Buford. How did you look at a baby and say, that's Buford?
2: That Buford right there.
1: There's, you know what I mean?
2: But in the South.
1: And then, like, think about you're playing with the kid when he's, like, 10, and you're another kid. You're like, Buford, get over here. Like, that's wild.
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13: 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An extreme heat watch begins at 9 p.m. tomorrow night. An extreme heat warning begins at noon tomorrow. High temperatures reach up to 85 this afternoon under partly cloudy skies. Partly cloudy skies again tonight. Lows level off around 71. Highs around 91 tomorrow. Slight chance for showers. Currently, it's 78 degrees. I'm staff meteorologist Jennifer Vujcicki.
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An ACC sure shot. That one is sure to join the countdown very soon. The latest from Parker McCollum, Killing Me, on American Country Countdown. It's Ryan Fox. And did you know that a lot of people would rather clean a toilet than do this? Tell you what it is up next in our ACC Inside America after Dustin Lynch and Easy to Love, American Country Countdown.

0: He was in the middle of a four-week number one streak with that hit 1 year ago this weekend on American Country Countdown, Morgan Wallen. It's Just In Case.
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0: It's Ryan Fox. And what's that thing that 36% of adults hate so much they would rather clean the toilet than do? Well, according to Parents Magazine, the answer is floss their teeth. That's interesting, isn't it? On the same theme of mouth care, 31% of folks admit to not brushing their teeth twice a day, like recommended by your dentist, and 2% admit to not brushing their teeth, or maybe in this case, their tooth, at all. Oh no. Also, according to this poll, no surprises here, the most popular flavor of toothpaste is mint. And hey, just for the record, I would gladly choose flossing over cleaning the toilet. And it's not even close. Like, not at all. And that's this weekend's ACC Inside America. 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
0: From the ACC O'Reilly Auto Parts studio and beamed around the world, this is American Country Countdown. I'm Ryan Fox, counting down all the way to number one. And when you're a country star, What kind of sacrifices do you have to make to raise a family? A star who has lived it weighs in. Dan and Shay's Shay Mooney reveals his famous former roommate. And we salute our good friend, Justin Moore. But before that, Lainey Wilson and John Mayer back in the countdown with Bone Keys Wallet, ACC.

Lenny Wilson and John Mayer. Bone Keys Wallet at number 22 on American Country Countdown. It's Ryan, and neither Lenny nor John have any kids, but a lot of us do. I have three boys myself, so I know this is true. Did you know that the average parent loses the equivalent of 48 nights of sleep every year worrying about their child? With concerns about technology emerging as one of the biggest contributors, I say parents are anxious about the right amount of screen time, social media, and even school phone policies. I tell you, it's always a constant balancing act at the Fox House. We're always trying to get it right. And if you're going through this, hang in there. Meanwhile, getting it right lately with new music is Ella Langley. Busted out something new. This is Love and Life Again. American.

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Hardy, Eric Church, Morgan Wallen, and Tim McGraw. That's MacArthur, number 21 on American Country Countdown. It's Ryan Fox with all the hits and the stars, coast to coast and around the world. And one of the biggest things about summer is getting out to see your favorite country stars play live. But what you may not realize is, while they're entertaining us on stage, their families are back home patiently waiting for their return. Our guest this weekend, John Rich, knows a thing or two about this balancing act, and he'll tell us how he's handled it after he sings one of Big Rich's biggest hits, Save a Horse, Ride a Cowboy, American Country

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1: 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Here with Ryan, Big and Rich's John Rich is hanging with us on the show this weekend. John, we know you're a big family man. You have your wife, Joan, and your two teenage boys, Cash and Colt. And being the dad of boys myself, I'm curious, is there something that your boys convinced you to buy over the years? Maybe a crazy purchase that you never would have bought on your own?
2: No.
3: Okay.
2: You're not going to talk dad into that.
3: Yeah.
2: You know, I try to get things that that we can do together, man. We're a really tight family. Mm-hmm. We like to go duck hunting together and fishing together. And I taught them how to shoot when they were 5 and 6 years old. And I never pushed them towards music, though. There was always guitars sitting around. They know that's what dad does for a living, but it doesn't really interest either one of them, which is fine with me because the music industry is quite a thing to navigate. So I'm totally cool that they're cutting their own paths.
3: I think it's really cool that you mentioned that and that you're so open about the time you spend with family and how important family is, because you once said that you'd sacrifice your career for your children. It's just that important, isn't it?
2: At the end of your life, you're not going to have record label executives, and no offense to you, radio guys standing at the foot of your bed telling you how much they appreciate you. Mm. You're going to have your family. If you treated them well and if they know how much you did for them and how tight you are, that's who you want standing around the foot of your bed. Family's everything. I don't think there's anything more important than that, to be honest. God, family, country. That's why that's a saying. And so for me, there are things I've given up in my career. One of them is I stopped dealing with the music industry pretty much altogether because the demands that it puts on somebody at some point is not conducive to also being home enough to be at all the baseball games and to help them with their homework, you know, and teach them how to shoot a .22 rifle or how to take the hook out of a fish's mouth and, yeah, you know, give them advice and wisdom. I mean, that to me is so much more important than try to put another plaque on the wall. It's not even close.
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9: Here's your WGLR Tri-State forecast. An extreme heat watch begins at 9 p.m. tomorrow night. An extreme heat warning begins at noon tomorrow. High temperatures reach up to 83 this afternoon under partly cloudy skies. Partly cloudy skies tonight. Lows dip down to about 71. Cloudy skies with a few peaks of sun tomorrow. Slight chance for showers. Highs level off around 91. Right now, it's 80 degrees. I'm Staff Meteorologist Jennifer Wojcicki.
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0: Zach John King at number 20 on American Country Countdown. Let's get to drinking. And Ryan Fox. And we go from drinking to eating, and more specifically, pizza. Did you know that in the U.S., 350 slices of pizza are eaten every second? While 40% of folks eat pizza at least once a week. I got my hand raised on that one. There's a reason, too, why pizza is so popular. Humans are drawn to foods that are fatty and sweet and rich and complex. And pizza has all those things. Cheese is fatty. Meat toppings tend to be rich. And the sauce is sweet. I don't know about all that, but it sounds pretty good right now, doesn't it? Even cold and right out of the fridge. Meanwhile, Eric Church is working Pizza Hut and is former ACC number one. Give me back my hometown. American Country Countdown.
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0: Hometown, the Chief, Eric Church, and a former ACC number one from May of 2014 on American Country Countdown. It's Ryan Fox, and if I told you that Shay of Dan and Shay once had a famous musical roommate before he hit it big, you might be surprised on who that person was. I know I was shocked when I heard it. Hang on, Shay, with the big reveal after he and Dan sing their latest up to this weekend. It's Say So, American Country Countdown.
1: Number 19.

0: Russell. Dan and Shay coming in at number 19 on this weekend survey. Say So on American Country Countdown. And Ryan Fox and Shay Mooney of the duo recently stopped by the Like a Farmer podcast, where he revealed that before he hit it big, he had a very unlikely famous
1: streaming on this Queen Bee Radio.

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1: He was like a backup dancer for T-Pain, and he showed him a YouTube video of mine. And I was back home in Arkansas at a movie theater, and I get like a FaceTime from T-Pain, which was like wild, bro. I mean, I'm 18 years old, maybe 17 at the time. I can't remember. And I'm getting a FaceTime from T-Pain, and he was like, "Hey, man," he's like, I love what you're doing." And I was like, I was writing country, I was writing R&B, I was writing all kinds of stuff. But he loved country music, and he was like, "Would you come down to Memphis and come open for me at the show?" And just like, it was him and Chris Brown. And so I drove to Memphis, and that's kind of how he was like, "I want to sign you to a record deal." 2010, I guess, right when I graduated.
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0: Parker Wetmore with an ACC Next track, New and Now. It's Who Told You That? American Country Countdown. Ryan here. What would you do if you found an extra $12,000 cash? It happened to a guy in the Carolinas who was cleaning out some old cabinets. Wait to hear what he did as we take a look on the bright side. After Riley Green, Think Is You Drunk? 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
0: And this weekend's bright side takes us to Myrtle Beach, South Carolina, where a restaurateur who found $12,000 in cash got in touch with the rightful owner live on the news to explain he wanted to turn it over.
3: Well, it's kind of shocked to me that I found the old money in the tool cabinet back to my restaurant.
0: That's the local restaurant owner who found the cash while cleaning shortly after purchasing the establishment, and he says he was determined to return it to its rightful owner.
3: I feel like, you know, this is the right thing to do. You know, it's not belong to you. You know, you need to return to someone else that, you know, belong to. That's the key, and like I said to you, honesty, integrity is very important in the business and life.
0: He then called the number he had on file, and the relief was real when he heard the man answer the phone. According to TV station WLBT, who ran the story, the man who lost the money was struggling with a significant health problem. And so the lost money that's now found is going to go to a good cause. You love to hear it. And it's stories like these that make us love taking a look on the bright side. 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Your kitchen says a lot about you. Let it brag.
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8: An extreme heat watch begins at 9 p.m. tomorrow night. An extreme heat warning begins at noon tomorrow. High temperatures reach up to 83 this afternoon under partly cloudy skies. Partly cloudy skies tonight. Lows dip down to about 71. Cloudy skies with a few peaks of sun tomorrow. Slight chance for showers. Highs level off around 91. Right now, it's 80 degrees. I'm staff meteorologist Jennifer Fujitsky.
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Elena and Chase Matthew up three spots this weekend and number 17 on American Country Countdown. It's All My Exes and Ryan Fox with the hits. And I'm blessed to have a lot of friends here in country music. And one of them is Justin Moore. Our ACC salute to Justin and his honesty. After Megan Maroney at number 16, Beautiful Things, American Country Countdown.

0: Justin Moore and the hit that got it all started for him. That is Small Town USA on American Country Countdown. And Ryan Fox. And if you're connected to country, you probably already know that Justin took a sudden leave of absence from touring recently. And after a month of being out of the public eye, he returned to the stage and told his fans this.
1: My drinking got out of control. And so I'll say that to bring us down. We're still going to do drinking songs. Don't get me wrong. But I let down my band and my crew and most importantly, God, my family. I just got out of rehab for 30 days. This is my 31st day sober.
0: Thanks to our friends at Whiskey Riff for capturing that. And Justin, if you're listening this weekend, just know we're all pulling for you, bud. Can't wait to see you again soon.
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0: Heard coast to coast and around the world on American Forces Radio. This is the number one country music countdown in the world. American Country Countdown. I'm Ryan Fox. In this hour, we tell you what country star is digging on Zach Top and Ella Langley. Megan Maroney is dishing on Kenny Chesney. And Blake Shelton reveals what he seems to be a little obsessed with. All from the ACC O'Reilly Auto Parts Studio. But first, Blake's buddy Luke Bryan just turned the big 5-0 recently, and he has the big 1-5, as in the 15th biggest song in America. Country and She Knows It, American Country Countdown.
2: Number

Brian up one this weekend and number 15 on American Country Countdown. It's country and she knows it. Ryan here. 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I don't know about that. 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Sure to join our countdown very soon. And ACC Sure Shot, Move On. 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

Zach Topp with an ACC heat seeker tied for one of our biggest movers of the week, up five whole notches to number 14 on this weekend's American Country Countdown at South of Sanity. Here with Ryan Fox. And Zach has earned the attention of one half of Big and Rich, John Rich. In fact, John will be along to tell us why, plus reveal who else is on his radar after their big former ACC number one, Lost in This Moment, American Country Countdown. See you tomorrow.

0: Kenny, John Rich, Big and Rich, and their huge ACC number one from July of 2007, Lost in This Moment on American Country Countdown. And Ryan, hanging with John here this weekend. And John, you've always had an eye for talent. And so I'm curious to know, what newer country stars out there are getting your attention right now?
1: You know, my two favorite new ones that are out is Zach Top and Ella Langley. I like both of them. I think that they are putting, a modern twist on what was really, in my opinion, the greatest era of country music, which to me was the 80s and 90s. I mean, that's what I love the most. You know, Zach Top to me sounds like a higher voice version of Keith Whitley. To me, if you listen to a Keith Whitley record and then you go listen to Zach Top, they're similar licks, similar tone. Just Keith was the lower voice and Zach's the higher voice, but the quality of the lyrics, same thing with Ella. I mean, she's basically doing female George Strait. I mean, I love what she does, and I love to see that the fans are loving hearing that sound again. I think it's long overdue for that to make a comeback.
0: I'm almost convinced Zach Top came to us from a time machine from the 90s.
1: Right. I mean, he is. You know, I tell you what, I've got my oldest son. He's 16. That is all he wants to listen to is 80s and 90s country, early 2000s some. But he's a huge Zach Top fan and a huge Ella Langley fan as well. There's a whole crew of young American country fans that are loving that sound.
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9: An extreme heat watch begins at 9 p.m. tomorrow night. An extreme heat warning begins at noon tomorrow. High temperatures reach up to 83 this afternoon under partly cloudy skies. Partly cloudy skies tonight. Lows dip down to about 71. Cloudy skies with a few peaks of sun tomorrow. Slight chance for showers. Highs level off around 91. Right now, it's 82 degrees. I'm Staff Meteorologist Jennifer Wojcicki.
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0: George Burge and Luke Bryan. Ride, ride, ride. Lucky number 13 on American Country Countdown. Ryan here. And speaking of luck, do you play the lottery? According to USA Today, 1 in 8 Americans admit to doing this every week, while over half of all Americans say they buy a ticket at least once a year. I mean, it's hard not to, right? With those big billboards telling you how much you can walk away with. But if you're looking for a safe bet, I would say the career of John Morgan is right up there. He's up 3 spots this weekend. I kid myself. On American Country Countdown.
1: Number 12.

John Morgan, Kid Myself. It's number 12 on American Country Countdown. You got Ryan Fox. And if you get the chance to head to Nashville in the near future, make sure you don't miss downtown Broadway. It's a great place to catch live music any time of the day or night. It's littered with bars named after country stars. In fact, you'll find Blake Shelton's Old Red Bar there. And when it came to putting that place together, there was one detail that got Blake's undivided attention. Hang on, he reveals what that is after his former big number one, Texas, on American Country Countdown.

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0: Big old smash from Blake, Texas, on American Country Countdown. I'm Ryan Fox, and Blake Shelton, like our guest this weekend, John Rich, has his own bar, Star Bar, in downtown Nashville. Blake's is called Old Red. And as he told CMT and my good friend Cody Allen, he had some influence when it came to the menu.
1: Anything fried was my idea. Anything fried was my idea. It's even my idea to put a fried chicken tender in the Bloody Mary. Well, if you don't want it, take it out, give it to me.
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12: The Baptist Testimony, Part 2, John chapter 1, verse 29. John saw Jesus and said, "Behold, the Lamb of God, who takes away the sin of the world." Every year, the Jews killed a lamb and poured its blood out on the temple altar. This observance looked back to Moses' day, when God delivered every home marked with the blood of a lamb from a penalty of death. Now, looking forward to Jesus, John sees God's perfect lamb. On the cross, Jesus' blood was shed to take away your sin because it marks you for judgment. But if you will turn to Jesus from sin with your whole heart, Christ will spiritually mark you with his blood and you will be saved. Will you trust God's Lamb today? This is a Gospel Minute from your friends at Potosi Community Bible Church, 3 miles north of Tennyson on 61, online and on Facebook, inviting you to come home to God through Jesus Christ. He's the only way.

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0: She'll be a guest here in the coming weeks on American Country Countdown, a breakout hit for Stella Lefty. That's Boston, number 11 on American Country Countdown. It's Ryan Fox with the hits. And did you know that Taylor Swift has done it? Kenny Chesney has too. Ed Sheeran, Justin Timberlake, also on the list. Garth just did it recently. What is it? And why will Post Malone soon be joining this illustrious crew? We'll tell you after Corey Kent and Co Wetzel. Rocky Mountain Low. ACC.
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0: Post Malone and Morgan Wallen. I had some help. Former ACC number one on American Country Countdown. It's Ryan Fox with all the hits and the stars, coast to coast and around the world. And speaking of Post Malone, he has joined the lineup of performers for this year's Circuit of the Americas Grand Prix race and concert in Austin. It's happening here in the fall. And the list of stars who have performed in the past here are impressive. From country, it's been Kenny Chesney, Keith Urban, and most recently, Garth Brooks. Other big names include our own Taylor Swift, her bestie Ed Sheeran, Elton John, the Rolling Stones, even the late, great Jimmy Buffett. And this year, Postie will take the stage on day two and the night before Maroon 5 plays in the Lone Star State. The Formula One Grand Prix is October 23rd through the 25th in Austin, Texas.
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12: 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An extreme heat watch begins at 9 p.m. tomorrow night. An extreme heat warning begins at noon tomorrow. High temperatures reach up to 83 this afternoon under partly cloudy skies. Partly cloudy skies tonight. Lows dip down to about 71. Cloudy skies with a few peaks of sun tomorrow. Slight chance for showers. Highs level off around 91. Right now, it's 82 degrees. I'm Staff Meteorologist Jennifer Wojcicki.
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0: Ashley McBride with an ACC Extra. What if we don't? On American Country Countdown, it's Ryan Fox. And Megan Maroney is a superstar and much more than an opening act for her friend and collaborator Kenny Chesney. Megan and KC are big friends. They have vacationed together, spent holidays together in the islands. So what's one big thing that Megan has taken away from her time spent with Kenny? Hold on, she shares after Kenny sings his latest, Carry On, American Country Countdown.
1: Number

0: Megan Maroney and her big hit from earlier this year on American Country Countdown. That is 6 months later. You got Ryan Fox, and there's no hiding that special bond between Megan Maroney and Kenny Chesney. They performed together on stage. They cruised the islands together. Heck, Megan even wrote a song for Kenny, but that's not the only thing Megan has taken away from KC, as she explained to NBC's The Today Show.
1: Performance-wise, I mean, he knows how to command a crowd. He plays in stadiums, and he makes the person in the back row of the nosebleeds feel like he's speaking directly to them, and I think that's a talent. And I've watched him side stage every single night, and I was even paying attention to, okay, so when the lights go out, where is he looking? What is he doing? Mm-hmm. Like that kind of stuff. So I was really nerdy about trying to figure out like the art of commanding a stadium sized crowd. So obviously just the performance. I think it's also insane that if you've been to a stadium Kenny show, it's like there's not too much production going on. I mean, he's got his band and a stage, and it's just him.
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0: 3 hours down, 1 hour to go on the longest running country music countdown in the world. American Country Countdown. I'm Ryan Fox, and can Jason Aldean stay on top of ACC Mountain for the third straight week with his latest hit, Don't Tell On Me? You're about to find out from the ACC O'Reilly Auto Parts Studio. Plus, more fun with John Rich here in the next 15 minutes. And we'll let you know about some new music from a star who's had a lot of number one hits on this show over the years. It's on the way with our ACC New and Now. But first, back to the countdown. And Kane Brown, it's Woman. American Country Countdown.
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0: than that. Kane Brown at number 8 on American Country Countdown. That's Woman with Ryan Fox. And we're well into summer grilling season, and there's some no-nos you should know about. Touching someone else's grill, skipping the resting period for meat, and constantly lifting the lid are among the highest grilling sins. According to new research from Purdue University, I would advise getting a shirt that says, "Keep your hands off my tongs or else." You know Kojo's a grilling man. His latest horseback is an ACC Next track.
1: He's a ranch hand in a pinch, man. Hotter than the red on the cattle brand. Cause she's a gold digger with a quick trigger. A cast iron skillet swinging lid flipper. Now he's a double wide on the county line. Sit

horseback. Now he's a buckskin, 15 hands, 5-time team road champion.

Taylor Swift continues her climb up the ACC countdown this weekend, up four spots to number 7. I Knew It, I Knew You on American Country Countdown. It's Ryan. That song, of course, on the Toy Story 5 soundtrack. That movie, by the way, Toy Story 5, has passed $900 million made worldwide. It'll be over $1 billion by the time the kids go back to school. Amazing. Meanwhile, we're having a lot of fun this weekend on the show with our guest, John Rich of Big and Rich. John, going to play a game of Finish the Sentence with us after we hear the hit that he co-wrote when he was a member of Lone Star. It was number 1 here in ACC back in April of 1996. No News, American Country Countdown. She

0: Lone Star hit number one with that one on American Country Countdown in April of 1996, 30 years ago. It's no news. Here with Ryan, and the guy that co-wrote that song when he was a member of Lone Star is with us this weekend, John Rich of Big and Rich. And John, we're going to play a little game with you right now. It's a round of finish the sentence. I will start the sentence, and then you just finish it, okay?
1: All right.
2: The craziest thing a fan has ever handed me on stage was?
1: A Marine took his hat off in full dress and handed it to me and told me to put it on my head, which breaks every single rule of the United States Marine Corps, but I did it anyway.
0: One thing people get wrong about you, John Rich, is?
1: That they get wrong about me. It's hard to know what people think about you, I guess. Probably that I am not quick to the draw. I'm much more methodical than people realize.
0: Interesting. Okay, finish the sentence, John Rich. I'm happiest when I'm...
1: With the family, in my cargo pants, with tick spray on my socks to make sure I don't get bit. That's when I'm the happiest.
0: I love it. And finally, John Rich, finish the sentence. One moment during a Big and Rich concert that still gives you goosebumps is...
1: Standing out there and singing the 8th of November and watching men and women salute the stage as we sing that song about a Vietnam vet. It happens every single show. When you see that kind of reaction and tears rolling out of people's eyes over a song, you know you've written something significant. Forget success for a minute. Significance then kicks in. That every single night is absolutely the most powerful moment.
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7: The Baptist Testimony, Part 2, John chapter 1, verse 29. 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Now, looking forward to Jesus, John sees God's perfect lamb. On the cross, Jesus' blood was shed to take away your sin because it marks you for judgment. 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Will you trust God's Lamb today? This is a Gospel Minute from your friends at Potosi Community Bible Church, 3 miles north of Tennyson on 61, online and on Facebook, inviting you to come home to God through Jesus Christ. He's the only way.
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8: Here's your WGLR Tri-State forecast. An extreme heat watch begins at 9 p.m. tomorrow night. An extreme heat warning begins at noon tomorrow. Lows dip down to about 71 tonight under partly cloudy skies. Cloudy skies with a few peaks of sun tomorrow. Slight chance of rain showers. Daytime highs approaching 91. Right now, 82. I'm Staff Meteorologist Jennifer Wojcicki.
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1: Josh Ross with the number 6 song in the land this weekend on American Country Countdown. That's Hey Hey Look at Ryan Fox. And what do Shania and Shaboozy have in common? Apart from having killer names. Hang on, we're going to tell you in our ACC New and Now feature after Shaboozy sings his very first number 1, Tipsy, an ACC Extra.

0: That one landed at number one in August of 2024 here on American Country Countdown. Shaboozy, it's Tipsy. It's Ryan, and new and now here on ACC. Shaboozy's taking a break from the road to promote his brand new album, which comes out on Friday. It's called The Outlaw Sherry Lee and Other Western Tales, and coming out to the public with 20 different tracks. You can, of course, grab the digital copy, CD, vinyl, and some special edition versions, too, of the album, including one at Walmart. It's being described as tan leather vinyl. Looks awesome, too. We love us some Shania Twain here at ACC, and Shania has just released new music, Little Miss Twain. It's her first release since Queen of Me back in 2023. 15 songs on this one, including some collabs with The Warren Treaty and Tanya Tucker on a song named after the title, Little Miss Twain.
1: According to my mother, I'm the next Tanya Tucker. I'm gonna be a star.
0: Shania paying tribute to her mama in that one. Pretty cool. And that's what's new and now this weekend on American Country Countdown. 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
5: The Baptist Testimony, Part 2, John chapter 1, verse 29. John saw Jesus and said, "Behold, the Lamb of God who takes away the sin of the world." Every year, the Jews killed a lamb and poured its blood out on the temple altar. This observance looked back to Moses' day when God delivered every home marked with the blood of a lamb from a penalty of death. Now, looking forward to Jesus, John sees God's perfect lamb. On the cross, Jesus' blood was shed to take away your sin because it marks you for judgment. But if you will turn to Jesus from sin with your whole heart, Christ will spiritually mark you with his blood and you will be saved. Will you trust God's Lamb today? This is a Gospel Minute from your friends at Potosi Community Bible Church, 3 miles north of Tennyson on 61, online and on Facebook, inviting you to come home to God through Jesus Christ. He's the only way.
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1: 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It's Ryan Fox, and some of you will be sending kids off to college soon. What is trending from the dorm room to the bedroom? We got the latest data as get ready to go back to school in just two songs. After the second of our two ACC Heat Seekers this weekend, we had Zach Topp back at number 14, and also moving up

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0: An ACC sure shot. That one is sure to join the countdown very soon from Megan Maroney. It's Medicine, an American Country Countdown with Ryan Fox. And Megan, believe it or not, has a degree from the University of Georgia. Did you know that? So you know she's decorated a dorm room or two in her time. And according to Google Research, with back to school just around the corner, one of the top trending searches is dorm designer. For people who want to pre-design their space to temporary wallpaper, lights, modular furniture. I mean, I guess days of bringing in your sheets from Walmart and a poster of your favorite band are long gone.
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13: Here's your WGLR Tri-State Forecast. An extreme heat watch begins at 9 p.m. tomorrow night. An extreme heat warning begins at noon tomorrow. Lows dip down to about 71 tonight under partly cloudy skies. Cloudy skies with a few peaks of sun tomorrow. Slight chance of rain showers. Daytime highs approaching 91. Right now, 82. I'm staff meteorologist Jennifer Wojcicki.
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Ella Langley and Morgan Wallen, number 4 again this weekend with I Can't Love You Anymore on American Country Countdown. It's Ryan, and Morgan is in Michigan this weekend playing Ann Arbor before he parks the tour buses for the final stop of his Still the Problem tour in Philly next weekend. I'm going to be at that show. I cannot wait. Speaking of touring superstars, Luke Combs is on the road this weekend in the UK and up 2 on this weekend's ACC. It's Be By You. Number

0: Luke Combs at number 3 this weekend on American Country Countdown. That's BYU. I'm Ryan Fox, and I really like this idea from Luke. It's a merch pop-up idea he's rolling with while out on tour. Instead of standing in line while your favorite song is playing at his shows, you can go to these pop-up merch locations and get the swag you need, and it doesn't require a ticket. So if you can't get to the show or it's sold out, you can still get a shirt and a hat from your favorite country star. Love this, Luke. And you're going to love songs number 2 and number 1 on this weekend's countdown. And we're going to reveal them next.
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2: Welcome back to American Country Countdown. It's Ryan on the verge of number one. But first, I got to tell you, it's a flat out duel for the number one spot this weekend. It is really tight. Think Russell Crowe and Gladiator. But still standing in the arena this weekend, Morgan Wallen. And Don't We? American Country Countdown.
1: Number two.

0: Morgan Wallen sitting just outside the top spot once again this weekend at number two. It's Don't We on American Country Countdown at Ryan Fox. And now we have arrived to the number one song in America. But before we reveal that, let's take a look at who's number one on the other charts. Number one on the pop airplay chart, Dracula by Tame Impala and Jenny. Number one on the adult contemporary chart, Ordinary by Alex Warren. And number one on the Billboard All-Genre Hot 100 chart, once again, is Choosin' Texas by Ella Langley. Which brings us to the number one song on our chart. And it's by an artist who is very appreciative for his latest number one, posting recently on his Instagram page, quote, "Thank you to Country Radio for making this song my 32nd career number one. I appreciate everyone who believed in this song and helped me get it to the top. I'll see you out on the road." And you can bet he'll be cranking this one loud and proud because, once again, it's the number one song in the land. The number one song in America for the third straight week on American Country Countdown belongs to Jason Aldean. This is Don't Tell On Me.
1: Number

0: There you have it. The number one song in America for the third straight week on American Country Countdown. It's Jason Aldean with Don't Tell On Me. American Country Countdown is the longest running country countdown show in the USA. Broadcasting this week and every week from our ACC O'Reilly Auto Parts studio, the countdown was created by Casey Kasem, Dom Bastani, and Tom Rounds. ACC is a production of Westwood One. Special thanks to Chris Carson, Dingo O'Brien, Corey Linton, and Susan Stevens for helping us bring you the biggest hits and the biggest stars every weekend right here. A big thanks to our special guest, John Rich, for dropping by this weekend. And make sure you join us next week when more big stars will be stopping by and when they just have a brand new number one song. Until then, this is Ryan Fox saying be safe, take care of each other, and we'll see you then.
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6: Here's your WGLR Tri-State forecast. An extreme heat watch begins at 9 p.m. tomorrow night. An extreme heat warning begins at noon tomorrow. Lows dip down to about 71 tonight under partly cloudy skies. Cloudy skies with a few peaks of sun tomorrow. Slight chance of rain showers. Daytime highs approaching 91. Right now, it's 81 degrees. I'm Staff Meteorologist Jennifer Wojcicki.
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6: Here's your WGLR Tri-State forecast. An extreme heat watch begins at 9 p.m. tomorrow night. An extreme heat warning begins at noon tomorrow. Lows dip down to about 71 tonight under partly cloudy skies. Cloudy skies with a few peaks of sun tomorrow. Slight chance of rain showers. Daytime highs approaching 91. Right now, it's 81 degrees. I'm Staff Meteorologist Jennifer Wojcicki.

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2: Here's your WGLR Tri-State forecast. An extreme heat watch begins at 9 p.m. tomorrow night. An extreme heat warning begins at noon tomorrow. Lows dip down to about 71 tonight under partly cloudy skies. Cloudy skies with a few peaks of sun tomorrow. Slight chance of rain showers. Daytime highs approaching 91. Currently 81. I'm staff meteorologist Jennifer Wojcicki.

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2: Here's your WGLR Tri-State forecast. An extreme heat watch begins at 9 p.m. tomorrow night. An extreme heat warning begins at noon tomorrow. Lows dip down to about 71 tonight under partly cloudy skies. Cloudy skies with a few peaks of sun tomorrow. Slight chance of rain showers. Daytime highs approaching 91. Currently 81. I'm staff meteorologist Jennifer Wojcicki.
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